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0: Chaos Kings of the Diamond. The Savannah Bananas taking over Haymarket Park Thursday, June 11th. 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

0: and small, but make it weird, loud, and just a little off the rails. 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The Savannah Bananas, taking over Haymarket Park, Thursday, June 11th. This isn't your grandpa's box score.
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0: baseball, but make it weird, loud, and just a little off the rails. 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The Savannah Bananas, taking over Haymarket Park, Thursday, June 11th. This isn't your grandpa's box school.
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6: Mostly clear and warm through your Monday evening here in the capital city. We should see temperatures cool back comfortably to around 70 degrees by 10 o'clock tonight. It still will be a bit on the breezy side through this evening, though, with a south wind at 10 to 20 miles an hour with occasional gusts between 20 and 30 miles an hour. Not quite as warm into your Tuesday with highs in the lower 80s with a breezy northwest wind. From the 1011 Severe Weather Center, I'm meteorologist Bill Rentschler.
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0: successful, but make it weird, loud, and just a little off the rails. Limits Real Rock. 105.3 The Bone is sending you to see the Chaos Kings of the Diamond. The Savannah Bananas taking over Haymarket Park Thursday, June 11th. This isn't your grandpa's Fox School.
1: Hey! Ball.
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8: Mostly clear and warm through your Monday evening here in the capital city. We should see temperatures cool back comfortably to around 70 degrees by 10 o'clock tonight. It still will be a bit on the breezy side through this evening, though, with a south wind at 10 to 20 miles an hour with occasional gusts between 20 and 30 miles an hour. Not quite as warm into your Tuesday with highs in the lower 80s with a breezy northwest wind. From the 1011 Severe Weather Center, I'm meteorologist Bill Rentschler.
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10: Partly cloudy to eventually mostly cloudy skies Monday night into your Tuesday morning. It'll be a mild night. Our overnight low about 61 degrees. Now for Tuesday morning, there's a slight chance we could see a couple of sprinkles here and there with mostly cloudy skies. Otherwise, partly mostly sunny in the afternoon. High near 82 degrees. 47 for Tuesday night for the overnight low with an 83 and sunny on Wednesday. From the 10-11 Severe Weather Center, I'm Chief Meteorologist Brett Anderson.
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0: baseball, but make it weird, loud, and just a little off the rails. Lincoln's Real Rock, 105.3 The Bone, is sending you to see the Chaos Kings of the Diamond. The Savannah Bananas, taking over Haymarket Park, Thursday, June 11th. This isn't your grandpa's box score.
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7: Partly cloudy to eventually mostly cloudy skies Monday night into your Tuesday morning. It'll be a mild night with our overnight low about 61 degrees. Now for Tuesday morning, there's a slight chance we could see a couple of sprinkles here or there with mostly cloudy skies. Otherwise, partly mostly sunny in the afternoon. High near 82 degrees, 47 for Tuesday night for the overnight low, with an 83 and sunny on Wednesday. From the 10-11 Severe Weather Center, I'm Chief Meteorologist Brett Anderson.
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9: What we've got here is failure to communicate. 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

0: baseball, but make it weird, loud, and just a little off the rails. Lincoln's Real Rock, 105.3 The Bone, is sending you to see the Chaos Kings of the Diamond. The Savannah Bananas, taking over Haymarket Park, Thursday, June 11th. This isn't your grandpa's box score.
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3: Partly cloudy to eventually mostly cloudy skies Monday night into your Tuesday morning. It'll be a mild night with our overnight low about 61 degrees. Now for Tuesday morning, there's a slight chance we could see a couple of sprinkles here there with mostly cloudy skies. Otherwise, partly mostly sunny in the afternoon. High near 82 degrees. 47 for Tuesday night for the overnight low with an 83 and sunny on Wednesday. From the 10-11 Severe Weather Center, I'm Chief Meteorologist Brett Anderson.
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0: baseball, but make it weird, loud, and just a little off the rails. Lincoln's Real Rock, 105.3 The Bone, is sending you to see the Chaos Kings of the Diamond. The Savannah Bananas, taking over Haymarket Park, Thursday, June 11th. This isn't your grandpa's rock school.
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5: Partly cloudy to eventually mostly cloudy skies Monday night into your Tuesday morning. It'll be a mild night with our overnight low about 61 degrees. Now for Tuesday morning, there's a slight chance we could see a couple of sprinkles here and there with mostly cloudy skies. Otherwise, partly to mostly sunny in the afternoon. High near 82 degrees. 47 for Tuesday night for the overnight low with an 83 and sunny on Wednesday. From the 10-11 Severe Weather Center, I'm Chief Meteorologist Brett Anderson.
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0: 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The Savannah Bananas, taking over Haymarket Park, Thursday, June 11th. 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
4: Partly cloudy to eventually mostly cloudy skies Monday night into your Tuesday morning. It'll be a mild night with our overnight low about 61 degrees. Now for Tuesday morning, there's a slight chance we could see a couple of sprinkles here and there with mostly cloudy skies. Otherwise, partly mostly sunny in the afternoon. High near 82 degrees. 47 for Tuesday night for the overnight low, with an 83 and sunny on Wednesday. From the 10-11 Severe Weather Center, I'm Chief Meteorologist Brett Anderson.
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0: but make it weird, loud, and just a little off the rails. Lincoln's Real Rock, 105.3 The Bone, is sending you to see the Chaos Kings of the Diamond. The Savannah Bananas, taking over Haymarket Park, Thursday, June 11th. This isn't your grandpa's box school.
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4: Partly cloudy to eventually mostly cloudy skies Monday night into your Tuesday morning. It'll be a mild night. Our overnight low about 61 degrees. Now for Tuesday morning, there's a slight chance we could see a couple of sprinkles here and there with mostly cloudy skies. Otherwise, partly mostly sunny in the afternoon. High near 82 degrees. 47 for Tuesday night for the overnight low, with an 83 and sunny on Wednesday. From the 10-11 Severe Weather Center, I'm Chief Meteorologist Brett Anderson.
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2: Partly cloudy to eventually mostly cloudy skies Monday night into your Tuesday morning. It'll be a mild night. Our overnight low about 61 degrees. Now for Tuesday morning, there's a slight chance we could see a couple of sprinkles here and there with mostly cloudy skies. Otherwise, partly mostly sunny in the afternoon. High near 82 degrees. 47 for Tuesday night for the overnight low with an 83 and sunny on Wednesday. From the 10-11 Severe Weather Center, I'm Chief Meteorologist Brett Anderson.
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0: baseball, but make it weird, loud, and just a little off the rails. Lincoln's Real Rock, 105.3 The Bone, is sending you to see the Chaos Kings of the Diamond. The Savannah Bananas, taking over Haymarket Park, Thursday, June 11th. 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
10: Mostly sunny to partly cloudy today. There is a 20% chance of rain this morning. Warm and breezy for the afternoon. High temperature in the low 80s. Tonight, mostly clear and cool, low in the upper 40s. Wednesday, sunny and warm, high in the low 80s. From the 1011 Severe Weather Center, I'm meteorologist Brandon Rector.
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0: but make it weird, loud, and just a little off the rails. Lincoln's Real Rock, 105.3 The Bone, is sending you to see the Chaos Kings of the Diamond. The Savannah Bananas, taking over Haymarket Park, Thursday, June 11th. 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
10: Mostly sunny to partly cloudy today. There is a 20% chance of rain this morning. Warm and breezy for the afternoon. High temperature in the low 80s. Tonight, mostly clear and cool, low in the upper 40s. Wednesday, sunny and warm, high in the low 80s. From the 1011 Severe Weather Center, I'm meteorologist Brandon Rector.
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0: I gotta go. 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Yeah.
1: Good morning, we'll start time saver traffic at 16th and A Street. A serious accident, 16th and A will be running slow. You may want to avoid that area, 16th and A, an injury accident. Otherwise, most traffic moving well. We do have several construction projects and utility projects. We'll want to keep in mind South 84th, Roca Beach to a half mile south. Southbound lane closures for a water main project. North and southbound traffic will be maintained with a temporary signal. If you come across anything that gets in your way, call the traffic hotline, 402-479-1414. That's a quick check of your time saver traffic.
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0: Good morning. We'll start time saver traffic at 16th and A Street. A serious accident. 16th and A will be running slow. You may want to avoid that area. 16th and A, an injury accident. Otherwise, most traffic moving well. We do have several construction projects and utility projects. We'll want to keep in mind South 84th, Roca Beach to a half mile south. Southbound lane closures for a water main project. North and southbound traffic will be maintained with a temporary signal. If you come across anything that gets in your way, call the traffic hotline 402-479-1414. That's a quick check of your time saver traffic.
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0: 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Stone Temple Pilots, The Rise of Rock World Tour, Kansas City. 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
3: 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Do watch the slowdowns. 48th and A. 16th and A, a serious accident. You may want to avoid 16th and A Street, as that is in the cleanup stages. 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South 48th, normal to South Street, that is closed for a water main install. 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
5: Oh, yeah, it's a very nuanced issue. 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And then we have what we call the crisis homeless. And those are folks who usually come to a shelter once in their life, and that can be job loss, divorce, domestic abuse. And so those are two categories, and really different kinds of services are needed. And for Lincoln, the real future is really the crisis homeless. They're going to be the largest group by far in the city. I know the chronic will get more attention, but it's really the crisis is going to be our big issue as we go forward.
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5: Yeah, they can go to our website at pcmlincoln.org. And then we have some active socials, too, which are at pcmlincoln.
4: Well, you can be found all over the place, Pastor Tom, and any help is appreciated over at the mission. 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
5: You too, Steve. Bless you.
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9: Mostly sunny to partly cloudy today. There is a 20% chance of rain this morning. Warm and breezy for the afternoon. High temperature in the low 80s. Tonight, mostly clear and cool, low in the upper 40s. Wednesday, sunny and warm, high in the low 80s. From the 1011 Severe Weather Center, I'm meteorologist Brandon Rector.
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0: but make it weird, loud, and just a little off the rails. Lincoln's Real Rock, 105.3 The Bone, is sending you to see the Chaos Kings of the Diamond. The Savannah Bananas, taking over Haymarket Park, Thursday, June 11th. This isn't your grandpa's box score.
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4: Variable cloudiness today with a 20% chance of rain this morning. It will be warm and breezy this afternoon with a high temperature in the low 80s. Tonight, mostly clear and cool, low in the upper 40s. Wednesday, mainly sunny and warm, high in the low 80s. From the 1011 Severe Weather Center, I'm meteorologist Brandon Rector.
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0: baseball, but make it weird, loud, and just a little off the rails. Lincoln's Real Rock, 105.3 The Bone, is sending you to see the Chaos Kings of the Diamond. The Savannah Bananas, taking over Haymarket Park, Thursday, June 11th. 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
1: Variable cloudiness today with a 20% chance of rain this morning. It will be warm and breezy this afternoon with a high temperature in the low 80s. Tonight, mostly clear and cool, low in the upper 40s. Wednesday, mainly sunny and warm, high in the low 80s. From the 1011 Severe Weather Center, I'm meteorologist Brandon Rector.
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13: It is our time. Yours, mine, and everyone else's in this room. The

0: In cooperation with federal, state, and local authorities, this broadcast house station is conducting a test of the emergency alert system. If an actual emergency existed, information and instruction would have followed the alert tones heard at the beginning of this message. This concludes this test of the emergency alert system.
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0: but make it weird, loud, and just a little off the rails. Lincoln's Real Rock, 105.3 The Bone, is sending you to see the Chaos Kings of the Diamond. The Savannah Bananas, taking over Haymarket Park, Thursday, June 11th. 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
1: Hey, Bull!
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1: Variable cloudiness today with a 20% chance of rain this morning. It will be warm and breezy this afternoon with a high temperature in the low 80s. Tonight, mostly clear and cool, low in the upper 40s. Wednesday, mainly sunny and warm, high in the low 80s. From the 1011 Severe Weather Center, I'm meteorologist Brandon Rector.
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0: baseball, but make it weird, loud, and just a little off the rails. Lincoln's Real Rod, 105.3 The Bone, is sending you to see the Chaos Kings of the Diamond. The Savannah Bananas, taking over Haymarket Park, Thursday, June 11th. 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
1: Variable cloudiness today with a 20% chance of rain this morning. It will be warm and breezy this afternoon with a high temperature in the low 80s. Tonight, mostly clear and cool, low in the upper 40s. Wednesday, mainly sunny and warm, high in the low 80s. From the 1011 Severe Weather Center, I'm meteorologist Brandon Rector.
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0: but make it weird, loud, and just a little off the rails. Lincoln's Real Rock, 105.3 The Bone, is sending you to see the Chaos Kings of the Diamond. The Savannah Bananas, taking over Haymarket Park, Thursday, June 11th. 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
1: Mostly sunny, warm and breezy for your Tuesday afternoon in Lincoln. Look for high temperatures to reach the middle 80s today with a northwest breeze at around 10 to 20 miles an hour with gusts as high as 30 miles an hour at times. That wind should die off as we head towards sunset this evening with temperatures cooling back comfortably to the middle 60s by 10 o'clock tonight. From the 1011 Severe Weather Center, I'm meteorologist Bill Rentschler.
0: And now, another 55-minute long block of rock. And there was much rejoicing. Yay! On 105.3 The Bone, Lincoln's Real Rock.

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1: Mostly sunny, warm, and breezy for your Tuesday afternoon in Lincoln. Look for high temperatures to reach the middle 80s today with a northwest breeze at around 10 to 20 miles an hour with gusts as high as 30 miles an hour at times. That wind should die off as we head towards sunset this evening with temperatures cooling back comfortably to the middle 60s by 10 o'clock tonight. From the 1011 Severe Weather Center, I'm meteorologist Bill Renschler.
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0: successful, but make it weird, loud, and just a little off the rails. Lincoln's Real Rock, 105.3 The Bone, is sending you to see the Chaos Kings of the Diamond. The Savannah Bananas, taking over Haymarket Park, Thursday, June 11th. This isn't your grandpa's box score.
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1: Mostly sunny, warm, and breezy for your Tuesday afternoon in Lincoln. Look for high temperatures to reach the middle 80s today with a northwest breeze at around 10 to 20 miles an hour with gusts as high as 30 miles an hour at times. That wind should die off as we head towards sunset this evening with temperatures cooling back comfortably to the middle 60s by 10 o'clock tonight. From the 1011 Severe Weather Center, I'm meteorologist Bill Rentschler.
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1: Reluctantly crouched at the starting line. Engines humping and thumping in time. The green light flashes, the flags go up. Churning

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1: Cut my life into pieces. This is my

Well, I guess you could say Papa Roach was never accused of not wearing their heart on their sleeve. It is Lincoln's Real Rock 105.3 The Bone, and I am Steve. And another day and another chance for you to win tickets to go see Hairball Friday night at Harris Stir Cove. I'll be giving out another keyword, which, well, you're going to need to send into the Bone text line, 402-477-1053. In the meantime, Megadeth coming up. Let's drop some lead on you.

Hairball coming up Friday night, Harris-Stir Cove. You want tickets for it? Well, time to get you qualified for a chance at a pair. All you need to do is text in today's keyword, which is tribute. T-R-I-B-U-T-E. It's a two-syllable word. But that is the keyword to text in for your chance to win a pair of tickets to Hairball Friday night, Harris-Stir Cove. 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

105.3 The Bone, Lincoln's Real Rock, where we do up your classic Kiss goodnight every night at midnight. And, well, if you got a special Kiss request that you want to get in, you can always let me know what you would like. I'm up for suggestions. Send it in to me at the Bone text line, 402-477-1053. And tonight, if you are a fan of pro wrestling, and I have a sneaking suspicion that you are, you might recognize tonight's classic Kiss goodnight from a pro wrestler back in the 90s. What is it? You got to tune in to find out.

0: I am super psyched for anything nostalgic, and I was really excited to find out that the ice cream shop, Scoops, that closed down on 70th and Van Dorn, they're going to put something in there. I was talking with Jack Mitchell across the hallway, and he told me they're bringing back Yellow Submarine Sandwich Shop, along with Pinball Pete's. I tell you, they're on to something. You got toys from the past. You got Yellow Submarine coming in there. Make it all nostalgia. You like money. There's your idea.
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3: Mostly sunny, warm, and breezy for your Tuesday afternoon in Lincoln. Look for high temperatures to reach the middle 80s today with a northwest breeze at around 10 to 20 miles an hour with gusts as high as 30 miles an hour at times. That wind should die off as we head towards sunset this evening with temperatures cooling back comfortably to the middle 60s by 10 o'clock tonight. From the 1011 Severe Weather Center, I'm meteorologist Bill Renschler.
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0: out the Aquanet, squeeze into the leather pants, and pop in the cassette. 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
1: I mean, you want to play 6 Degrees of Separation? Why the hell not? Kelly Hansen, former lead singer of Journey, was lead singer on this track. It's Hurricane, I'm On to You for your 4 o'clock haircut on Lincoln's Real Rock, 105.3 The Bone.

All right, I admit it. Probably wasn't that unknown knowledge that Kelly Hansen was the front man from Hurricane. And I'm sure you know already about Robert Sarzo being in the band. And yeah, he played with Ozzy as well. And how appropriate we jump into Ozzy on Lincoln's Real Rock 105.3.

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You have until midnight Sunday night for your chance to get in on Voodoo and Vaseline. It's your chance to go see Godsmack along with Stone Temple Pilots at the Morton Amphitheater next month, along with an overnight stay at Sparked by Hilton and some gas money for the trip. 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

105.3 The Bone, Lincoln's Real Rock. What is up? I am Steve, inside a 55-minute bone block of rock, just about ready to reveal the lineup for Sunday's seventh day. I'll get that posted up at the website, and if you do have an album suggestion, you can always drop it to me. Easiest way to do it, bone text line 402-477-1053.

0: I don't know if there's going to be any Rolling Stones impersonators, but really, why would there be at Hairball? But I digress. Hairball, coming to Harrister Cove Friday night. You want a chance to go? Well, you can text in today's keyword, which is tribute, T-R-I-B-U-T-E. 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You're qualified, and if you're a winner of tickets, well, you're going to hear back from me.
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2: Mostly sunny, warm, and breezy for your Tuesday afternoon in Lincoln. Look for high temperatures to reach the middle 80s today with a northwest breeze at around 10 to 20 miles an hour with gusts as high as 30 miles an hour at times. That wind should die off as we head towards sunset this evening with temperatures cooling back comfortably to the middle 60s by 10 o'clock tonight. From the 1011 Severe Weather Center, I'm meteorologist Bill Rentschler.
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0: Good afternoon. We'll start Time Saver traffic just three blocks north of 56th and South in the southbound lanes. A three-vehicle fender bender. Thanks to Matt for calling in. Do expect slower traffic just north of 56th and South, southbound lanes. Otherwise, most traffic moving well. A few volume slowdowns, and we do have several construction projects. We'll want to watch for lane shifts and lane closures. Keep in mind, Sun Valley Boulevard from Charleston to 10th Street, that is closed for bridge work. You'll have to choose an alternate route. If you come across anything that gets in your way, call the traffic hotline, 402-479-1414. That's a quick check of your Time Saver traffic.
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I'm Steve, and yeah, every now and then I'd like to go a little deeper into albums outside of the well-known tracks. 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

0: 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Are we reaching?
1: All right. One final chance for you to get qualified today for a chance at a four-pack of tickets to Hairball at Harris Stir Cove. You want in? Text in today's keyword, which is tribute. T-R-I-B-U-T-E. Think that today's just D's song, the greatest song in the world. Send in tribute to the Bone text line, 402-477-1053. You are going to be qualified, and I have totally screwed up on this. It's not a pair of tickets. It's a four-pack of tickets.

0: Wrapping up our traffic reports, no new accidents or major delays. We do have a few volume slowdowns and several construction projects. Do use caution as you move through and around. Keep in mind O Street 17th to 12th Street westbound lane closure for Project O Street. And work continues on South 48th. Normal to South Street is closed for a water main install. You'll have to work your way around that. Do use caution with a bright sunset. Visibility can be a challenge. Keeping you moving with Time Saver Traffic, I'm Chris Lofgren.
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0: 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I am Steve, inside your bone, free for all, brought to you by Liberty First Credit Union. Heart coming up. Here's Linkin Park.
1: Yeah, here we go for the 100th time. Hand grenade pins in every line. Throw them up and let something shine. Going out of my f***ing mind. Filthy mouth, no excuse.

0: All right, so I got a couple of emails. I just want to lay it out. Getting in for the Savannah Bananas. It's super easy. They're going to be at Haymarket Park June 11th. And you can get registered to win a pair of tickets. By the way, thanks to our pals over at Equity Bank for putting this together. You have a chance to win a pair of tickets to the Savannah Bananas just by registering to win over at 1053thebone.com.
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2: I'm doing the best I ever did.
1: No polish, no mercy, just Godsmack. Stone Temple Pilots, The Rise of Rock World Tour, Kansas City. We're loading you up. Tickets to the show. A night at Spark by Hilton on the Plaza. And enough cash to get you there and back. All you have to do, sign up at 1053thebone.com.
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1: Mild and still a bit on the breezy side as we head through your Tuesday evening here in the capital city. Winds will be decreasing through the evening and could become light as we head towards late tonight. Temperatures should cool back comfortably into the middle 60s by 10 o'clock. Look for overnight lows to drop down to the upper 40s to near 50, and high temperatures on your Wednesday should reach the lower 80s with mainly sunny skies. From the 1011 Severe Weather Center, I'm meteorologist Bill Rentschler.
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We're also throwing in an overnight stay at Sparked by Hilton and Gas Money. We're calling it Voodoo and Vaseline. 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

die in hot pursuit and fiery auto crashes. Some will die in hot pursuit while sifting through my ashes. Some will fall in love with life and drink it from a fountain that is pouring like an avalanche coming down the mountain.

0: have one more day of chances for you to win a four-pack of tickets to Hairball to Harris-Sur Cove this Friday night. 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
1: Mild and still a bit on the breezy side as we head through your Tuesday evening here in the capital city. Winds will be decreasing through the evening and could become light as we head towards late tonight. Temperatures should cool back comfortably into the middle 60s by 10 o'clock. Look for overnight lows to drop down to the upper 40s to near 50, and high temperatures on your Wednesday should reach the lower 80s with mainly sunny skies. From the 1011 Severe Weather Center, I'm meteorologist Bill Rentschler.
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